0: Sometimes the law is not enough.
1: Did you file the subpoena in the McPherson case?
2: No, it wasn't urgent. I filed an AO-440.
1: AO-440?
2: I know. So I went shopping for these loafers.
3: Has anyone got a stapler? I've got a lot of forms, and there's a slight breeze in here.
0: Law. Because paperwork is dramatic. Catch it Thursdays on Weasel before it catches you.

makes me a little fucked up, maybe. But I'm funny how? I mean, funny like I'm a clown. I amuse you. I make you laugh. I'm here to fucking amuse you. What do you mean funny? Funny how? How am I funny?

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0: Couldn't tell that we haven't played in a couple of months.
1: Let me tell you something. That was excellent.
2: That was
1: very
2: great.
1: Good.
2: Thanks.
1: I want to thank Kiss for coming by. Everyone buy their live album, and we'll be back with Andrew Dice Clay, Jessica Hahn, and a host of other people right after these words.
3: All the answers to all the questions that you ever want to know are inside that light. And when you walk to it, you become a part of it forever.
4: My subject this morning is John, the third chapter and the seventh verse, where Jesus said unto Nicodemus, "Marvel not that I say unto you, you must be born again." And when Jesus said he must be born again, he meant be born anew. And to be born again, you'll live right.
5: Amen.
4: You'll talk right.
5: Yes.
4: You'll pray right.
5: Yes, sir.
4: And you'll sing right.
5: Amen.
4: And to be born again, people can get along with you in the city, or in the community, or in the town.
5: Yes.
4: There's a whole lot of you members here in this church can't nobody get along with. And I know your trouble. Your trouble is like mine was. I remember once my mother did an old hen, and the old hen hatched out all the eggs but one. And I had taken a little stick and thought I would go and get the little chicken out myself, and about little chicken lived about 5 minutes and then die. And it was a long time before I found out the trouble with that little chicken. You want to know the trouble? You want to know the trouble? Just
5: yes,
4: ask.
5: Yes,
4: well, the trouble was that I hatched the chicken.
5: Yes.
4: The wrong man hatched the chicken. You must be born again.
5: Born.
4: If the old hen had hatched the chicken, he would have lived. Now, I'm going to ask that Reverend Wilson raise this hymn, "While I Shall Learn." Come ye that love the Lord, and let your joys be known. Let us sing.

At this juncture, the door of the church is open for the reception of members by letter or by experience or by restoration. While we sing, come on and give me your hand and God your heart. Let us repeat.

0: brethren, we have 10 candidates before the common member of this church says, before what shall we do about it?
1: Brother Moderator, I motion that there be received candidate for baptism.
0: I second the motion. It has been moved and second that they be received as candidate for baptism after being baptized, become full-fledged members of this church. You heard the motion. Are you ready to vote?
1: Question.
0: Those favoring the motion know by the word aye.
2: Aye.
0: Motion or I'll have it and motion prevails. Stand right up, daughter. Tell the church how you feel.
3: Brother and sister, I feel that the Lord has forgiven me for my sins.
0: Amen.
3: And I want to join the church,
0: yes,
3: and I want to be baptized.
0: Amen. Stand right up, daughter, and tell the church in your way how you feel.
3: I feel like the Lord forgives me for my sins. I want to join the church and be baptized.
0: Amen.
1: Amen.
0: Amen. Brother, you heard that statement. What are your pleasure?
1: Brother Moderator, I motion that they be received as candidates baptism.
0: Amen. Moved and seconded. Testimony they delivered. Receive as candidates for baptism after being baptized. Become full-fledged members of this church. You heard the motion. Are you ready to vote?
2: Question.
0: Those favoring the motion, know by the word aye.
2: Aye.
0: Both, you know, I'll have it. And motion prevails. Thank God.
1: Amen.
4: Now I see it clearly. My whole life is pointed in one direction. I see that now. There never has been any choice for me.

Party calls for freedom and power to determine our destiny. The Black Panther Party calls for full employment for all our people. The Black Panther Party calls for an end to the capitalistic exploitation of our community. The Black Panther Party calls for decent housing for all people. The Black Panther Party calls for an educational system that will tell us the true facts about this decadent society.

0: incredible self-help book that's rewriting the rules on addiction. It's the hot new addiction everyone's talking about. It's sex addiction. Finally, you can shove personal accountability straight up your ass. Leonard Etcher's remarkable 13 Steps to Heaven.
1: Hi, I'm Leonard Etcher. Everyone's talking about it. Nobody knows what it is. Now, thanks to 13 Steps to Heaven, here's your chance to join me and become a fully blown sex addict. All the glamour of personal problems without health risks or loneliness. Guys, let's be honest. The difference for most men between being a sex addict or not is opportunity. My book will explain the myths and realities of sex addiction in an honest and easy to understand way. I'll teach you how to juggle multiple partners at once and blame your complete lack of morality and personal accountability on an addiction that doesn't exist.
0: Pick up 13 Steps.

0: Did you catch that James Brown gig last night?
1: Yeah, you talk about the Palace Theater? Hell yeah, man. It was insane. James Brown took the stage, man, and it was unbelievable. Can I count it off, L.A.? Because it's a man's world. That's just what he said. He was going for it. He was just laying it down. The Godfather of Soul, the bad Superman. Unbelievable.
0: Did you meet any girls?
1: Girls?
0: Yeah.
1: At a James Brown concert?
0: Yeah.
1: You think I took my eyes off him?
0: Okay.

Everybody, listen carefully. The Martians are coming this way. We must evacuate the city. Take food and water and extra clothing with you. All...

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1: 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He hasn't got enough blood left in him to keep a chicken alive.

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2: Give me all you got, give me all you got.
3: Like that.
2: Give me all you got, give me all you got.
3: Like that.
2: Check it out. Come on, baby, all you got. Yeah, you know
3: like
2: I
3: that.
2: Want it. Check it out. Come on, baby, all you got. Yeah, you know
3: like
2: I
3: that.
2: Want it.

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1: With superstition, I may be able to bring you proof that the superstition of yesterday can become the scientific reality of today.

0: se io ho questo nuovo media, la possibilità cioè di veicolare un numero enorme di informazioni in un microsecondo, mettiamo caso a un aborigeno dalla parte opposta del pianeta, ma il problema è, aborigeno, ma io e te, che cazzo se dovevo dire?
1: Chipping. That's all that life is.
2: Uh-huh. Horny when you get yours.
1: Chipping.
2: Jealous when she gets his.
1: Chipping. But that's all that life is. Chipping.
3: Rolling when you're moving for the kill.
1: Chipping salty when you get the bill. Chipping. Chipping. But that's all that life is. Let me lay this on you, friend.
2: I wonder why. Chipping.
3: Because it ain't nothing new.
1: Chipping. You've been doing it before me and you.
2: Yo, ain't there a better way to have your fun? Ain't there a better way to get it done? Like they say, ain't nothing new under the sun. It seems every spring I give myself that quiz.
1: It's the same old answer every year. Chipping. Chipping. That's all that life is.
2: Even green apples taste better when I heard when you buy them out the other guy's bin.
1: Chipping. Chipping. Chipping. But that's all that life is. Let me lay this on you, friend.
3: Don't matter where I've been.
2: What they say?
3: The meal always tastes better with a pinch of sin.
1: Ooh. Hey. Chipping. Chipping. That's all that life is. Chipping. Chipping.
4: Motherfucker. I'm hip to the way you girls try to play. And the logs you drop, I pack my shit. Firing to split. And this is what I said. If that's the way you want to play, go make your own damn bread.
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0: or maybe side because we deep in the stretch. Been placing bets on my guidance, this passion beat through my chest. 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
1: Love it. 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
2: And then the word, I'm just grooving, you know.
0: Cross anger.
2: Groove on, brother. Groove on.
1: I can dig you.
2: My baby.
3: Do you believe in fate?
4: No.
3: Why not?
4: Because I don't like the idea that I'm not in control of my life.

0: Thank you, thank you. You having a good time?
1: Yeah.
0: As if you'd say no.
2: Okay. Are you ready, Hamlish?
3: Aye.
2: Right, how are you?
3: Hey. Yes.
2: Okay.
0: Right. This is an old Beatles song called "And I Love Her."

0: in here for some marijuana? Marijuana? Man, this is some bullshit.
1: Marijuana is not a drug. I used to suck dick for coke.
0: I seen him.
1: Now that's an addiction, man. You ever suck some dick for marijuana?
0: Huh?
2: No, I can't say I have.
1: I didn't think so.

0: Josh just broke the vodka bottle on your nightstand.
1: Chris did it!
2: You little shits, I'll kill you!
3: Raising a family in the suburbs is tough, especially when you used to be a hip single woman on her own in a cool enclave of town. With today's stresses, it's difficult to maintain a loving, exploratory sex relationship with your husband and counter the temptations to kill your own children.
2: I love my family. What can I do?
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2: 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I am too. 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

0: Coming soon to the Los Santos Convention Center, it's Mike Andrews.
1: Understand that it's okay to be poor. There need to be poor people. We rich are the yin, you are the yang. We need you.
0: He's changed millions of lives with his book, Rags Are Riches. Now hear Mike Andrews live.
2: Mr. Andrews, I've had a run of bad luck, and I was wondering if the state could help me get back on my feet.
1: 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My program will teach you a new outlook on life. Instead of complaining about being poor, enjoy it. Watch TV. Don't vote. Who cares?
2: But I'm homeless.
1: You've got it all wrong. Society doesn't owe you anything. The government has better things to worry about, like killing innocent people. You already have everything you need, so enjoy your life.
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0: and this one time at band camp, I stuck a flute in my pussy.
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killing those fools would make me feel good, but it really didn't make me feel anything. I just knew that I could kill somebody, and if I had to, I could do it again.

only thing you need to know to understand the deepest metaphysical secret is this, that for every outside mind, there is an inside, and for every inside,